0: Officers say they attended a home in Guymere Bay just after midnight following a concern for welfare, but the 42-year-old man left the property as police arrived. A short time later, his car was involved in the crash at San Susie. Police say between 20 to 40 people were there when police arrived trying to help.
1: Yeah, well, it seems to me from what I understand that some of the bystanders rushed over to offer assistance, what minimal assistance they could offer in the circumstances, unfortunately. The engine bay of one of the vehicles had caught a light from what I'm told, and they are assisted with putting that out.
0: A baby and a young woman have died south of Port Douglas in Queensland following a three-car collision on the Captain Cook Highway. Another woman in her 20s has critical injuries. Seven people are facing serious drug charges over their alleged involvement in a meth trafficking syndicate following a series of raids in Melbourne's east. Police seizing guns, drugs and cash from homes and storage units. Three people are on the run after a terrifying home invasion in Adelaide. Masked men allegedly breaking into an elderly man's home around 1 a.m, leaving him with head injuries. Huge swells are pounding parts of Queensland's coast, and SpaceX has launched its biggest Starship yet, the mega rocket blasting off from Texas this morning. Hot!
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0: It's 10 in a row now for the Dockers, who are now on top of the AFL ladder. Fremantle defeating the Saints by 30 points at Optus Stadium with a final quarter burst. St Kilda coach Ross Lyon isn't too worried about Rowan Marshall, who limped from the ground.
3: Spoke to his family, as in just a casual chat, and I'm like, no, it's his shin, so I think it'll be fine.
0: Essendon were defeated by Richmond by 18 points. This afternoon, the Kangaroos will meet the Suns in Melbourne. And in the NRL, the Bulldogs have broken their losing streak with a 30-20 victory over the Melbourne Storm.
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5: Overcast today, showers. We're heading for a top of 16 degrees for your Saturday, a top of 17 tomorrow, overcast showers, and into your Monday, showers continuing and a top of 16 degrees. Stay connected with your community at cfmtas.com.au.
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0: Bare naked ladies, it's all been done. Hey, good morning. It's Raven with you, taking you through your Saturday, and welcome to it. Hey, last night I was so excited when I got home. Do you know when you pop some orders in? And I have a tendency to order everything at once because I get paid once a month, so I kind of hang out for it. And I've ordered a bunch of things for upcoming photo shoots, and it all arrived at the same time yesterday. And this is what it was like inside. I was so excited. I got home and I dropped everything. I gave my husband a little bit of a fashion parade. So we both won. It was good. It was good. I hope your weekend is shaping up to be a fantastic one. Got some of your favorite hits to get you going. Olivia Rodrigo. Her newest drop, Dead. Plus Ed Sheeran, Cyril. It's up next. You're on C.
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0: Olivia Rodrigo. Hey, it's Raven with you on the Northwest Coast favourite hits, CFM. By the way, it's a maximum music weekend, so we're going to throw as much music at you as we possibly can. We've got this for you. A little bit of this. A bit of that. Plus Green Day, Alex Warren, Taylor Swift, Kato. It's all on the way next on C.
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0: it's Raven, keeping you company on your Saturday, the 23rd of May. And good morning to you. Let's check in with the latest in news headlines. We'll come back with one of your favourites from Coldplay. Oh, yellow, a true alive, a true alive. Such a lovely song, plus Milky Moorground. On the way, news is next.
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0: Hi there, Alana McIntyre here with the latest. The Energy Minister says he doesn't believe fuel rationing will be needed as the government plans for the worst-case scenario. It comes as the International Energy Agency warns oil markets could enter the red zone by August. Chris Bowen says he's been in talks with the IEA director, but he remains positive.
9: To get us through coming weeks and months as we're waiting for this international situation to sort itself out. I'm not envisaging fuel rationing as being likely. Obviously, we've developed a four-stage plan with the states. We're currently at stage two.
0: Between 20 and 40 bystanders rushed in and tried to help save three people killed in a horrific head-on in Sydney South overnight. Officers called to a concern for welfare at Guymere Bay say a 42-year-old left the property as they arrived in an Audi before they could speak to him. Superintendent Graham Hibbs says police believe the vehicle was travelling at considerable speed when it crossed a barrier at San Susi, hitting a car coming the other way around midnight.
11: The circumstances of what have occurred last night, from what I understand, are horrific and tragic. We really feel for the families of all three persons who were involved in this incident and their loved ones. Don't think there were many cars on the road at that time, and extremely unlucky for the people involved.
0: Guns, gold and about $750,000 worth of meth have been uncovered during raids in Melbourne's east. Warnings are in place along the coast of Queensland due to dangerous swells. And SpaceX has successfully launched its mega rocket from Texas this morning.
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0: More problems for Essendon. Not only are they now at the bottom of the ladder after being beaten by Richmond, but Bombers captain Andrew McGrath was sent to hospital in an ambulance with a suspected broken jaw. Another win for Frio. They defeated the Saints by 30 points at Optus Stadium.
17: Yeah, just super proud with how the way the players just stuck at the task. We had a real clear plan and yeah, they just stuck at it and eventually we got the job done.
0: Coach Justin Longmuir there, and Alex Albon has hit a groundhog during a practice session at the Canadian Grand Prix.
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0: Overcast today, showers. We're heading for a top of 16 degrees for your Saturday, a top of 17 tomorrow, overcast showers. And into your Monday, showers continuing and a top of 16 degrees. 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

0: Coldplay, Yellow. Hey, Yellow, it's Raven with you. Oh my goodness, that's a lame joke. Hey, I'm taking you through your Saturday. Welcome to it. Hey, we have a brand new Win on the Coast online right now, right this moment at cfmtaz.com.au. It's thanks to our friends at Mask Co. If you love fragrances, this is for you. It's a 9-pack of room and toilet sprays, including some special edition sprays. Now, I actually have this entire collection, the special edition collection, because I really, really like it. 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

0: Rachel Fahim, it's Raven with you on CFM. It's a Maximum Music Weekend. We have loads of your favourite hits on the way, including this one from Miles Smith. You wanna dance, take my hand, take my hand. And did you know that it's not too far away? It's less than a month away from his debut studio album being released. It's called My Mess, My Heart, My Life, and it's scheduled for release on the 19th of June. It, of course, includes Stargazing, Nice to Meet You from A Minute EP from 2024, and Gold from A Minute, A Moment, which was released originally in 2025. So the album will be supported with an English and Irish arena tour in November of this year. But we cannot wait to see what else he's got in store for us, because so far, pretty much everything he's released has been banger after banger. So I'm looking forward to that. Plus, we've got some Zara Larsson for you. Bit of Regard. Matchbox 20. And more of your favourites on the way. 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

0: Raven with you on the Northwest Coast Favourite Hits, CFM. It's time once again to check in with the newsroom. We'll come back with Ed Sheeran. And I used to love you, now every day I hate you. Just Jimmy Eat World. 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It's just asked one of your TV favourites. 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
7: Hi there, Alana McIntyre here with the latest. The Energy Minister admits fuel rationing could be used in a worst-case scenario, but Chris Bowen remains optimistic, saying the government has worked on creating a buffer.
10: Get us through coming weeks and months as we're waiting for this international situation to sort itself out. I'm not envisaging fuel rationing as being likely. Obviously, we've developed a four-stage plan with the states. We're currently at stage two.
7: The International Energy Agency is warning that oil markets could enter the red zone by August. A 48-year-old man's been arrested in Queensland by the state's Joint Counter-Terrorism Team and is due to face court today. Police have charged the man from Bowenville after he allegedly uploaded a number of concerning posts online. A 42-year-old is one of three dead after a horrific head-on in Sydney South overnight. Police say a vehicle was travelling at considerable speed when it crossed over a barrier and into a car, killing all three occupants. Officers say they were called to a home in Guymere Bay after a concern for welfare for the 42-year-old, who left in a white Audi that was later involved in the crash at San Susie. Virginia Giuffre's family say they have hope as former Prince Andrew is investigated by police over sexual misconduct allegations, a development sparked by the release of US Department of Justice files related to Jeffrey Epstein. Andrew Mountbatten Windsor has always strongly denied the claims. And coastal warnings have been issued along much of Queensland and into northern New South Wales for dangerous swells.
11: Hot!
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7: Frio's recorded a 10th straight win, defeating the Saints by 30 points at Optus Stadium. St Kilda coach Ross Lyon isn't too worried about Rowan Marshall, who limped from the ground.
12: Spoke to his family, as in just a casual chat, and I'm like, you know, it's his shin, so I think it'll be fine.
7: And the Bulldogs broke their losing streak, defeating the Storm in the NRL 30-20. Coach Craig Bellamy no longer surprised.
13: He sure was.
7: And an F1 driver has hit a groundhog during a practice session at the Canadian Grand Prix.
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0: Overcast today, showers. We're heading for a top of 16 degrees for your Saturday, a top of 17 tomorrow, overcast showers, and into your Monday, showers continuing and a top of 16 degrees. 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

0: Ed Sheeran on the Northwest Coast favourite hits, CFM. Hey, it's Raven with you, taking you through your Saturday afternoon. Now, Channel 10 has confirmed the axing of a TV favourite. And do you know what it is? It's I'm a Celeb. Yeah, apparently the TV program about a week or so ago was rumoured to be getting the axe, but the network has finalised that decision. It has confirmed that the popular program will not be returning to our screens, at least for now. We have made the decision to rest I'm a Celebrity, Get Me Out of Here in 2027 as we focus on offering our audience a range of content on all platforms, a 10 spokesperson said, hinting that they might revive it in years to come. As for the hosts of the program, they'll likely be shifted over to other programs within the network. We look forward to working with current hosts Julia Morris and Robert Irwin on other projects, the statement added. Last week, the rumours were rife that the show, filmed in the South African jungle and the hit with many families across the country, was on the out. TV Black Box suggested at the time that the supposed cancellation is down to budget cuts within the network. I'm a Celeb has been a favourite with viewers as they follow a host of celebrities heading into the jungle to face terrifying challenges with the goal of winning $100,000 for their chosen charity. And it seems like it's time to put it to an end, or at least for now. And it's a bit of a shame, actually, that I'll, you know, never get my chance to be one of those really weird roundabout celebs that tend to get on there. It's not my time. That's okay. Oh, well, life goes on. Hey, more music on the way with Savage Garden. New music from BB Rexha. It's up next on C.
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0: Savage Garden, Truly, Madly, Deeply, Raven with you on CFM. I just popped my arms up above my head for a second then, and they hurt so much. I started getting back into a bit of a wellness plan lately, and I've been exercising every day, and I haven't done that in a second. And I forgot how much your body kind of screams at you until you get used to it. So, I didn't mean to do that. Anyway, it's a Maximum Music Weekend, so we've got more of your hits on the way. Here's a peek. Had to chuck in some Fall Out Boy, Matika. It's Ella Langley, Paul Russell, Banners. And loads more on the way next. Stick around, you're on Z.
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0: Hey, good afternoon. It's Raven with you on your Maximum Music Weekend and happy Saturday afternoon. It's time to check in with the latest in news headlines. Let's get up to date with everything news, sport and weather. We'll come back with the Chili Peppers. I don't ever wanna feel like I did that day. Oliver Tree and Robin Schultz. And more of your favourite hits right here on Z.
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8: I'm John Fabris. Polling for the Financial Review shows One Nation would win up to 59 seats if a federal election was held now and become the official opposition. The coalition all but wiped out. As the Labor government's popularity slides from its capital gains tax changes, today Minister Chris Bowen holds firm.
9: The aspiration to own your own home is at the core of the Australian aspiration. This government is tackling that issue. And yes, that will sometimes be controversial.
8: Former Prince Andrew faces a more wide ranging investigation beyond the Epstein files, now involving financial crime officers. Royal biographer Robert Hardman expects the family to keep Andrew in isolation.
10: He won't be seen at any sort of family gatherings in the foreseeable future. It's really a lonely internal exile.
8: And 274 climbers have conquered Mount Everest in a single day, setting a new record for the southern route. One of them was an 18-year-old Melbourne student, becoming the youngest Aussie ever to reach the summit.
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11: North Melbourne and Gold Coast kicking off AFL Super Saturday at Marvel Stadium. Roos coach Alistair Clarkson says they've hit the reset button following last week's heavy defeat to Adelaide.
12: And hopefully some of the things we've addressed over the course of the week. Part of it is just learning how, you know, when you get placed under enormous pressure, how you can just keep sticking to the things that you know are the right way for us to play. And we just went away from that.
11: A bruising dream time at the G for Richmond and Essendon with seven players injured. The Bombers bore the brunt in the 18-point loss to the Tigers. Captain Andy McGrath hospitalised with a broken jaw. Archie May hurting his ribs. Fremantle defeating St Kilda 104-74 to notch a club record 10th win in a row. And the Storm surrendering a lead against the Bulldogs to go down 30-20 in their NRL clash in Sydney. Coach Craig Bellamy admitting they've been shaky in second halves this season.
13: No, we ain't getting run down, we're getting steamrolled. I say we've always, pride ourselves on, if we get a lead, we'll protect it. And we'll protect it hard and with a bit of ferocity.
11: At Sport, I'm Harrison Freed.
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1: 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The adventure starts here.
0: Overcast today, showers. We're heading for a top of 16 degrees for your Saturday, a top of 17 tomorrow, overcast showers, and into your Monday, showers continuing and a top of 16 degrees. 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

0: Chili Peppers, Under the Bridge, Raven with you on the Northwest Coast Favourite Hits, CFM. 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
14: And locals are being celebrated for their recycling habits, with thousands of containers put through the Recycle Rewards program.
1: To around the island state.
14: The planned community information session for the waterfront redevelopment won't go ahead today as initially planned. And as a result, it has deferred the meeting to allow time for the assessment of landscape architect quotes and a working group review.
1: And beyond.
14: The latest Jobs figures have dropped and unemployment remains steady at 4.3% for March. Close to 18,000 jobs were added to the economy last month.
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0: Teddy Swims, Mr. Know-It-All, Raven with you on the Northwest Coast favourite hits, CFM. And in fact, it is a Maxima Music Weekend. So we've got loads of your favourite tracks on the way. Including a few throwbacks, Crazy Town, Spin Doctors, Pink, and also Miley. More on the way next. Stick around, you're on scene.
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1: 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We'll come back with Queen Bee. 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Doesn't want to be a homewrecker. 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
0: I'm John Fabris. Federal election now would see One Nation oust the coalition to become the opposition in new polling. Results in the Financial Review also show Labor would be relegated to minority government as its capital gains tax changes prove unpopular. Minister Chris Bowen.
10: Always going to be a controversial budget. When you're undertaking big tax reforms, there's always going to be some people are upset by that.
0: A cold and wet spells to be felt in large areas of the nation in coming days. Downfalls currently centred on the New South Wales coast. The Bureau's Jonathan Howe telling the ABC a front bringing showers to SA's western centre will spread.
11: From tomorrow, we'll start to see that rain building further east. Adelaide, Melbourne as well, will see showers picking up later in the day.
0: And 40,000 people are under evacuation orders in Southern California due to the likelihood of a leak from a hazardous chemical tank exploding at Garden Grove. It's 60 kilometres south of downtown LA and only 1.5 k's from Disneyland's 2 theme parks.
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12: Live AFL at Marvel Stadium, where at last check it's the Suns leading the Roos by 24 in the first quarter. A historic day at the MCG. Pies veteran Scott Pendlebury lining up in his record 433rd game against West Coast. The 38-year-old moving past Brent Harvey. Geelong and Sydney doing battle at the Cattery, and it's Port Adelaide versus Carlton tonight at the Oval. Fremantle coach Justin Longmuir is playing down the significance of the club's record 10th consecutive victory. The Dockers defeating St Kilda by 30 points to return to the top of the table.
13: Look, realistically, it doesn't mean anything, does it? When you boil it down and whoops cracking at the end of the year, 10 in a row doesn't mean anything. What matters is how many games you win at the end of the season and how highly you qualify.
12: While Richmond upset Essendon 74-56 in a battle of the cellar dwellers at the G, Auckland and Sydney FC to meet in tonight's A-League Grand Final at a sold-out Mount Smart Stadium. And in supercars, Chas Mostert launching from pole position in Tassie for the opening race of the weekend. That's sport. I'm Harrison Freed.
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1: Overcast today, showers. We're heading for a top of 16 degrees for your Saturday. A top of 17 tomorrow, overcast showers. And into your Monday, showers continuing and a top of 16 degrees. Stay connected with your community at cfmtas.com.au.
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0: It's Beyonce, Irreplaceable, Raven with you on the Northwest Coast Favourite Hits, CFM. Happy Saturday afternoon. Now, if you are a big fan of these guys, probably enjoy Sunshine on Leith. It's currently playing at the Parranapple Arts Centre. It features a bunch of musical songs from the Scottish duo The Proclaimers. It's written by Stephen Greenhorn and it follows the story of Ali and Davy, two friends returning home to Edinburgh after serving in the army. As they attempt to adjust to civilian life, both men search for love, stability and a sense of belonging while reconnecting with their families and discovering what home truly means. So if you'd like to catch the show, it's at the Parranapple Arts Centre from now all the way through until the 30th of May. So get on it if you are a big fan of The Proclaimers. On the way, Sabrina Carpenter. You want the house door, I could take it to- and Shaboozy. I need some good news. Send me some- it's up next on C.
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0: Sabrina Carpenter giving us the house tour there. It's Raven with you on CFM. It's a Maximum Music Weekend. I've got loads of songs to take you through the rest of your Saturday afternoon. Can you guess what they might be? Was it Budger Up? Or maybe you thought of Kelly Clarkson. Right, I'm sure you did. Or maybe your first thought was The Weeknd. Disco Lines, Tinashe, Erica Carmen, Lady Gaga, Doechii, it's all on the way next. Stick around, you're on C.
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0: Hey, good afternoon. It's Raven with you on the Northwest Coast Favourite Hits CFM. That wraps it up for me. Thanks for hanging out with me on your Saturday. You didn't have to do that, but it's so lovely that you did. Hey, Moira and Big Trevor in for the next hour to take you through with some fun there. And then the iHeart Countdown kicks off at 4 p.m. So make sure you stick around for that. But that is me, done and dusted. And I'll catch you next week. Have a great weekend. Bye for now.
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15: I'm John Fabris. One Nation's on track to unseat the Coalition as the new federal opposition. In polling just released by the Financial Review, Labor would be diminished to minority government. Meanwhile, Minister Chris Bowen today commented on a backlash to Labor's recent budget.
16: The government knew that. You can't not tackle big reforms that are important for intergenerational equity and giving younger Australians a fair go.
15: Garden Grove and surrounds in Southern California are under evacuation orders on the expectation of flammable and toxic chemical tank will explode or gush out in a leak. Orange County's health officer.
17: It can cause significant irritation in the lungs, the nasal passages.
15: And as autumn winds down, comes a shift to wet and chilly conditions for large areas. Jonathan Howard, the Bureau's forecasting showers pressing from SA's west to Adelaide and Melbourne tomorrow.
18: Into Monday, a very broad area of low pressure developing across the southeast. It does mean we are expecting quite a lot of patchy rain all the way from the east coast over to the interior of the country.
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19: Sun styling up the heat on North Melbourne, leading by 38 a short time ago in the third term at Marvel. Pies veteran Scott Pendlebury stepping out in his record 433rd game against West Coast at the MCG. Eagles coach Andrew McWalter says that they're preparing as normal.
20: We've embraced the fact that there'll be a big crowd. We've spoken about it. We used our sports psyche to speak about it with our players. What the environment will be like, and we've had some players playing big games, but a lot of our players haven't played in a MCG game with this crowd size, so we've just talked through it. But from a preparation point of view, it's been exactly the same, and it's going to be a great opportunity.
19: Sydney takes on Geelong at the Cattery. Port Adelaide hosting Carlton in tonight's encounter. George Russell's qualified ahead of Mercedes teammate Kimi Antonelli for F1's sprint race in Canada. Aussie Oscar Piastri to start fourth. Defending NBA champions OKC Thunder notching a 123-108 win over San Antonio Spurs to take a 2-1 lead in the Western Conference Finals, and Vegas Golden Knights taking down Colorado Avalanche 3-1 to go 2-0 up in the NHL Conference Finals. That's sport. I'm Harrison Preve.
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25: 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How are you going? 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
28: Well, after last week, we were invited back once again.
29: I know. Mm. Sorry about that.
28: Yeah, they couldn't find anyone else.
29: I didn't think anyone else wanted to work for free on the weekend. Yeah. So you kind of stuck with us.
28: Yes, I'm so sorry. Another big fun hour, though, ready for you.
29: Absolutely. Yeah. Talking how many stitches did you get? My dad's had a couple of little things removed recently.
28: Yeah.
29: Never watched stitches get done before. I've watched four lots of them so far. Mm. And they're fun to watch, aren't they?
28: Yeah, especially when they get to pull on it and then yank and the skin across.
30: Sounds fun.
28: Mm-mm. It would lift your mood, though.
29: Yeah. I mean, if you've stopped the bleeding, I guess.
28: We want to know who or what lifts your mood. Is it a song? Is it a person? Is it a quote that you've heard? What's that one thing that always lifts your mood?
30: Oh, okay. And what lifts your mood off the top of your head?
28: Kids going to bed.
30: Yeah, I think we can all...
29: Quiet.
30: Yeah. Relate to that one.
29: Quiet makes mummy very happy.
28: The silence.
29: Yes.
28: When they're having sleepovers.
29: Yes, when they're eating and they can't talk.
28: Yeah.
30: Just one thing would have been enough.
29: Sorry.
28: You asked.
30: It's Moira and Big Trev.

0: 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This is Moira and Big Trev.
1: What is something or someone that lifts your mood if you're having just a crappy day? If you get up and you know that it's just going to be a busy, busy day and you're not in the mood for anything or anyone, what's that one thing or one person that can, like, brighten up your day? Is it a song, like an album, like... If I'm in a bit of a downer mood, if I'm driving into work, I will listen to Powderfinger's Odyssey Number 5. Always lifts my mood.
2: Oh, really?
1: Always. Just sit there, chuck that on, just sit on and then listen.
0: Do you put it on tape or?
2: Like Bernard comes and sings in the back seat.
1: I've got a CD player. I chuck it in there.
2: Do you have a CD player in your car?
1: No.
2: Sorry.
1: I'd like one.
2: I do.
1: Oh, you got a flash car. We want to know what's that one thing or one, like, songs, like album.
2: Music definitely does it for me.
1: Or just calling a mate that I haven't spoken to him for a little while. I've got a list of mates that I, like, ring up on a random day just to see what they're doing. I have another mate called Sermit. He always rings us up. Just on different days. You can always tell whether he's down just by his voice or his tone. He's just one of those people. But, yeah, he rings all of us. There's like 9 of us on his phone list. And if anybody's busy, we'll just go through the list and then just have a quick chat for like 5 minutes and then get back into his day.
2: Okay.
0: What about comfort food?
2: Oh, yeah.
0: That's always good to lift the mood.
1: Comfort food.
0: Cheeky quarter pounded always helps.
1: Yeah. Double bacon cheeseburger deluxe and Hungry Jack's.
0: Or KFC chips.
1: Or KFC chicken. Red Rooster chicken, the honey one. That's good. A movie?
2: A movie.
1: Or food. Food's great. Subway.
0: No!
1: A Subway is good.
0: Yeah.
1: Like a schnitzel Subway.
0: Yeah.
1: Something with lots of bread.
0: And cookies.
1: Honey chicken. Nice.
0: Yeah.
1: There's a good honey chicken and rice down the road.
0: Heaps of MSG.
1: Oh, yeah. So much MSG that you have to go to hospital.
2: It's not really going to lift my mood.
0: It's kind of an up or a down.
2: It's kind of killed me on the way down.
0: It could be food. It could be a person. It could be a song. It
1: could be this show.
0: Yeah. Could be this show.
1: You're welcome.
0: Yes. It's unlikely, but it's possible. What? Who or what lifts your mood?
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0: This is Moira and Big Trev. Really soon, we're going to talk about stitches. Moisey wants to know how many you've got. What's the record? We'll get to that shortly. Right now, though.
1: Right now, we want to know who or what lifts your mood. It's usually Powderfinger's Odyssey No. 5, the album, or just old mates that I've grown up with, childhood mates that I've grown up with. I'll just give them a call on the way home. It's usually on a Friday when I've just finished off my week. I just do a ring around. There's like five or six names that I go through just to see how they're going. We talk for like 5-10 minutes and then I ring someone else as we're driving home.
2: That's nice.
1: Yes.
2: Family's good. Friends are great. Certain songs really make me very happy. Jump Around, House of Pain, one of them. Anything by Macklemore.
1: Yeah.
2: Wren as well is my new favourite artist.
1: Wren?
2: Wren is a British guy.
1: Okay.
2: He's very, very good. Mm. He can rap like really well. I sounded so, so old.
1: Gina, what or who lifts your mood?
3: Well, I'll tell you what, when I've had a real crappy day at work and I'm driving home, the only thing that makes me happy is you and Moisey.
2: Oh, that's very sweet.
3: You guys are very funny.
1: Are we, though?
2: I mean, that's debatable, really. Some days, very funny. Some days, just really, really boring.
0: Like accidentally funny.
2: Yeah. Usually at Trevor's expense.
1: Yeah. Is that what you like when they're teasing me, Gina?
3: Well, I think you do a lot of teasing, Trevor.
1: Hey, I don't do any teasing, mate.
0: No, you're right. He deserves everything he gets.
2: He does deserve everything.
1: I'm like the nicest person here in this room.
2: Oh, come on.
3: You guys do. You are good. You're good at what you do. So
2: thank you very much. That's very kind.
1: You're welcome.
2: Thank you. We'll pass it on to our writers.
1: Theo.
2: And all of our producers.
1: Yeah. Make them funnier.
2: Anyone?
0: Gina, thank you.
2: Nikki, what lifts your mood?
4: Once I get in the car, it is you guys. I'm looking like a clown.
2: Thank you.
4: Smiling away.
1: Yeah.
4: But, when I wake up, I just get that song in my head. I think it's called Upstepper or Lyrical Gangster.
1: What is it?
4: The upstepper, turn him up, turn a lyrical dancer, turn him up, do a bit like that. Na-na-na-na-na-na-na-na. Come on, how can you not get the dream?
1: I don't know it.
2: Just
1: keep going,
2: a little bit more.
1: What is it?
4: I'm sure it's lyrical gangster. I'm the lyrical gangster, turn him up, do a bit like that.
1: Is it that high or is it lower?
4: Let's go, go away. Oh, come on, you can't know it.
1: Turn it up, turn it up,
0: turn
1: it up.
0: Turn it up. You were close.
2: That was beautiful.
0: Here comes the hot stepper, but
2: so close. Oh, and Nikki, I will think of you whenever I hear that song. We should cut that into the actual song.
1: Oh, my God.
2: Ruin it.
1: Never.
2: Thank you.
1: Turn it up.
0: Then everyone will have a lifted mood.
2: Yeah, absolutely.
5: Michelle Laurie here. And if true crime lives rent-free in your head, then this is for you.
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0: Yeah. I played soccer once and got headbutted.
1: Not surprising. Sorry, did that come out? I'm so sorry.
2: Yeah. We don't know what happened, but we're on their side.
1: I'm on your side, Trevor.
0: You should be, because I'm a jerk on a play. And yeah,
1: still with you against that team.
0: I went down. I was out for a couple of seconds, got up, and then the supporters were yelling at me saying, oh, he's just putting it on. And then I looked at him and I went, does this look like I'm putting it on? And then I ripped my eyelid open.
3: Oh!
0: And yeah, I ripped it open even more. So it should have been two, but I was so angry and I ripped my eyelid open. I could see through my eyelid.
1: Oh,
0: I was that angry. Ended up being nine in my eyelid. And then I got one, like I had five or six or something in my arm.
1: Have you had the staples as well?
0: No, I never had staples. I've always wanted staples. I don't know why.
1: And the glue. The technology that has changed so much. But watching, so I said today I don't think I've ever had them, but of course I had two cesareans, so of course I have. But I was never actually technically there for that one. I mean, come on, there was a big blue sheet. There was a blue sheet. I was like a horse at the end of the Melbourne Cup. I didn't make it. I was behind the blue sheet.
3: You did make it.
1: I did, well and truly. I mean, the second time actually I almost did, but that's okay.
0: When you said that, I went, oh, wait, they had a cesarean. And then the
1: light clicked
0: on, and then she went to her computer and went, how many? Wait there. Do you get stitches?
1: You smell cesarean. I've also had some wonderful photos sent through to me.
2: That's when she just opened them. That's what that sounds
1: from Sarah, bless your little cotton socks. And as the most, seriously,
0: they're great
1: one,
0: photos.
1: Three photos of her wrist. It looks as though, I don't know what's happened to Sarah. We might give her a call.
0: Yes.
1: But then at the end of it, have a great day. Even though I've just looked at, like, basically the inside of her arm. There's another one as well of her stomach, which is going, like, vertically. And I said, did the cesarean go wrong? Like, what's that? That's not how the baby comes. Hello, out of the curtain. It's not how it's supposed to come out.
3: Get back in there.
0: Next on the stage, Sarah's kid.
1: Oh, it's spinal surgery. There you go. That's better. So sorry about that.
2: Have a nice day.
0: Is that why they missed?
1: Have a great day.
0: Because yeah, they went around the belly button.
1: Well, I think you'd have to, wouldn't you?
0: I don't know.
1: You'd have to keep it intact.
0: Your belly button?
1: Yeah.
0: Why?
1: I don't know. We want to know how many stitches have you had? Mm. Please, go for it. Did you watch it get done too? Because
0: yeah,
1: that's actually kind of fascinating.
0: I did. It was great.
1: I do. I watched all of Dad's.
2: You didn't have a choice, Trevor.
0: Yeah, I didn't.
2: They were sticking your eye back.
1: Yeah, they were actually in your eyeball.
0: Yeah.

0: and Big Trev.
1: How many stitches have you got? Had to go get Dad's looking back today. He's had several in the last little while. I've never actually watched it from that side. Like, I'm pretty sure, even though I convinced myself I'd never had them, but yes, there would have been some for a cesarean. I don't think they just put, like, you know,
2: a zipper in.
1: A zipper.
3: A big zip tie.
1: Just leave that there for next time. If you need it, we'll just unzip again.
4: Are you having another one, aren't you? You're like, yeah. Come on.
1: So much cheaper. Dan, tell us about your stitches. What do you got?
5: Four for a hernia under my belly button, 21 on my right little finger, 7, 40 on my left little finger, 4 on the top of my head, 4 on my chin, 3 in my left ring finger, 2 in my right pointer finger. So I've got about 60, 70.
1: Yeah. What are you doing with your hands, man? Keep them out of the fans. What are you doing?
3: That sounds like a terrible day.
5: My little fingers, the ligaments never grew, so I had 3 forms of microsurgery to try and straighten the fingers out. The doctor stuffed up. Yeah, so very badly. That's I won't say who it is in case you...
1: Yes. No, that's okay.
2: Unless you have to go back.
1: Wow.
2: That's a lot, Dan.
1: That is a lot, Dan. Thank you.
2: Brad, how many stitches?
6: Oh, I've had a few, but it wasn't about the stitches that I've had. It's the ones that I didn't get. So I've got my wisdom's all 4 out at once, and they put a few stitches in there, and I cut my leg doing some home renovations recently, and the Ambo driver came out, and I thought I was dying, and she told me it was venous blood and I need to harden up. That was fine, but they sent me to go to the GP to get stitches. But when I was a kid, I was maybe, I don't know, 8 or 9, I'm from the bush, so probably 20 minutes from the doctor, maybe a bit longer. And we're just jumping on a branch across a fence, and my brother pushed me off, and I landed on a barbed wire fence, a rusty old barbed wire fence. And I've got a cut from halfway down my calf up to the side of my leg, and it looks like a stylized Nike tick. And it's about probably, it's scarred up now, it's probably about 20 mil at the thickest at the top. Oh. And my mum just stuck a plaster on it and told me to go back outside.
1: Plaster!
6: Yeah, I'm 45 years old now, and every time I sort of put shorts on, I'm sort of reminded of it, and I give my mum a hard time every time I see her.
1: Oh, my gosh.
2: Every now and again, you should walk around in circles or just fall over.
1: Yeah. Oh, Brad.
2: Wow. That's great,
1: all right,
2: Bradley.
1: Luke, how many stitches have you had?
7: I've had a fair few over the years, but in one go, 186.
2: God.
1: What did you fall apart? What happened?
7: No, I put my leg through a window when I was about 18. And my calf muscle was clean hanging out the back of the leg. My leg was that was only one cut. It was about 6 inches long and about 3 inches wide, and you could see the muscle.
1: In
7: the back of it. And then up my shin and my inside of my calf as well, was straight to the muscle, and then up to my knee, and I was... that drunk, they couldn't operate on me for 2 days.
1: Okay. Well, that was my next question.
2: Yeah.
1: Drink responsibly.
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14: And locals are being celebrated for their recycling habits with thousands of containers put through the Recycle Rewards program.
9: To around the island state.
14: The planned community information session for the waterfront redevelopment won't go ahead today as initially planned. And as a result, it has deferred the meeting to allow time for the assessment of landscape architect quotes and a working group review.
9: And beyond.
14: The latest jobs figures have dropped and unemployment remains steady at 4.3% for March. Close to 18,000 jobs were added to the economy last month.
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15: I'm John Fabris. One Nation would easily replace the coalition as the opposition if a federal election were held now, in new polling appearing today in the Financial Review. It found Pauline Hanson's party would win up to 59 seats and Labor at risk of falling into minority government. A tank holding a highly flammable and toxic chemical on the brink of exploding or spewing out is unfolding at Orange County in California. Their fire boss is urging 40,000 people comply with an evacuation order.
16: It's a respiratory irritant. It can start off very mild, but it can progress to a point where, yes, you would probably require hospitalization, if not more.
15: And history's largest and most powerful rocket was launched by Elon Musk's SpaceX. It ended its hour-long flight when it exploded into the Indian Ocean as planned. Former NASA astronaut Steve Robinson telling NBC it was momentous.
17: What we just witnessed is something the human race hasn't actually seen before, a 400-foot rocket with 18 million pounds of thrust. So very, very impressive.
9: Hot! 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
18: Live AFL at Marvel at last check. Gold Coast leading North Melbourne by 13 points in the final quarter. Scott Pendlebury enjoying the build-up to his game's record against West Coast at the MCG. The Pies champion surpassing Brent Harvey with his 433rd clash, telling Fox Footy he's stuck to a relaxed routine.
19: Yeah, today's been really normal. Mum and Dad stayed over last night and, yeah, just pretty much played a bit of PlayStation this morning with my son, Sonic Olympics, and lost the rugby sevens to him, so copped that from him this morning. But, yeah, pretty cruisy day.
18: Sydney eyeing a return to the top of the AFL table with a win over Geelong at the Cattery. Port Adelaide looking to snap a three-game losing streak against Carlton tonight at the Oval. Sydney FC faces Auckland in tonight's A-League decider at Mount Smart Stadium. The Giants and Adelaide Thunderbirds open round 11 of the Super Netball. Melbourne Mavericks and Sunshine Coast Lightning on court this evening. Oscar Piastri to start fourth in F1 sprint race in Canada. And Chaz Mostert taking out the opening supercars race in Tassie. That's sport. I'm Harrison Freed.
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23: Oh, yeah, and we are on. We are on for the iHeart Countdown right across the country for your Saturday afternoon. Dylan in for Mikey this week. He's got a couple of well-deserved weeks off, but he will be back. But we're going to keep things pretty much normal. I'm talking counting down the biggest 20 songs that you put your thumbs up to on the iHeart app. We'll get you across all the latest entertainment news and also check in with Doki Darko for all the latest in gaming and tech. But right now, let's kick off this countdown with Miles Smith teaming up with Niall Horan. This is Drive Safe, and it's in at number 20 on the iHeart Countdown right across the country.

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1: For a video game series entirely obsessed with global car culture, it is genuinely baffling that it took 6 attempts to finally book a ticket to Japan. So we're talking about the undisputed birthplace of modern drifting, a country where the automotive scene is practically a religion. Well, the wait is over. Forza Horizon 6 has arrived, and it brings the festival to a beautifully condensed, stylish version of Japan. But here's the real story. It's not just the most expansive map that Playground Games has built. It's the most believable. They haven't draped some racing routes over a mountain and called it a day. They have engineered a world that actually respects the car. For the first time in years, the environment feels like a genuine destination. You're not just speeding through it. You're discovering bespoke multi-story parking lots near the Tokyo docks and pulling into tiny parking bays outside rural convenience stores. There's even proper petrol stations scattered across the map again, unlike when they did Australia. Under the hood, the racing is as accessible as ever, but if you're using a steering wheel, you're going to immediately notice that the front end grip is much more planted. No more floating off the tarmac when you misjudge a mountain hairpin. They've also brought back the classic wristband progression system from the 2012 original, giving the campaign a much needed sense of structure and a proper end game. Add in the spectacular visuals, the frost forming on your windows, and the dangerously addictive tunnel acoustics, and it's clear that this isn't just a new map, it's a new standard for open world racing. Special shout out to the race against the giant mech. You don't get much more Japanese than that. The full review is available online now at dokidarko.com, or you can listen to the Multiplay podcast. 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

around the country, we are doing the iHeart Countdown. You've got Dylan in for Mike here this afternoon. He'll be back in a couple of weeks' time. But we are still counting down the biggest songs that you put your thumbs up to on the iHeart app. Now, if you haven't downloaded it yet, it is free. And let me tell you, not only can you listen to us on it, you can also listen to a stack of playlists and also podcasts. There's so much stuff on it. You'll definitely find something you want to listen to. So definitely

0: Sonny Federo, DOD, and Poppy Baskin there with Think About Us in at number 14 on the iHeart Countdown right across the country. Hey, it's Dylan, and you know something I've been thinking about? Is that big wedding that's happening later in the year. Not Taylor Swift and Travis Kelce, but I'm talking Harry Styles and Zoe Kravitz. Yeah, in case you missed it, a few weeks ago now, rumors started to swell that Harry Styles and Zoe Kravitz were engaged after less than a year of dating. But it turns out Niall Horan from One Direction, that Harry Styles was also a part of, isn't actually going to be going to the wedding. Yeah, he made his decision pretty clear when he was pressed on the topic during a recent radio interview over in New Zealand. Take a listen to what he said.
1: I am not going, if that's what you're asking.
2: What? You're not going! Do you have any cool events coming up in your calendar that you're excited for? That could be anything.
3: Maybe even a wedding.
1: Oh, I've got a couple of weddings that I'm going to coming up. Well, we all love a wedding.
2: Go on.
1: A couple of mates of mine are getting married, so that's going to be very fun.
2: Do you have like a possible like a month that you're going to be really busy with these weddings in? Like, is it next year? Is it later this year?
3: As a couple of mates, like some old people you used to work with.
2: I don't know.
1: Oh, right. No. I get it. No. Just mates of mine.
2: You don't know the date, though? No clue?
3: Oh, my God, Lucy. Leave it at that, right?
1: I am not going, if that's what you're asking.
2: What? You're not going? What? Oh, no. Niall, too busy playing golf, mate.
1: I'm a busy man.
0: So interesting. I wonder what it all means, because surely Harry and Niall are still close these days, even though One Direction split up. Surely he's going to go to that wedding. It's going to be such a great wedding. And you want to be supportive of your mates, don't you? Maybe there's some tension happening. Who knows, but I do know we're going to find out what came in at number 13 on the iHeart Countdown next, right here.
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Let's take you back to when this was in the countdown. 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
2: I'm John Fabris. Tanks poised to explode or eject a mass of toxic chemicals at Garden Grove in California. 44,000 are ordered to evacuate, Orange County Fire Authority's Craig Covey calls it the most dangerous situation in his 32-year career.
3: A leaking tank or a tank that blows up. This is highly volatile, it's highly toxic, and it's highly flammable.
2: Polling for the Financial Review shows one nation would win up to 59 seats if a federal election was held now, with the coalition all but wiped out. Meantime, the Labor government remains under fire for its capital gains and negative gearing changes. Minister Chris Bowen holding firm.
4: The aspiration to own your own home is at the core of the Australian aspiration. This government is tackling that issue. And yes, that will sometimes be controversial.
2: And 274 climbers conquered Mount Everest in a single day, setting a new record for the southern route. One of them, an 18-year-old Melbourne student, becoming the youngest Aussie ever to reach the summit.
0: Now, the latest in sports news from cfmtas.com.au.
5: Scott Pendlebury playing his record-breaking 433rd AFL match against West Coast. The Pies champion running out onto the MCG with a gold number 10 on his guernsey. His teammates also sporting gold numbers. Coach Craig McRae's told Fox Footy it's a special moment.
6: It's a great occasion here, and we want to celebrate this. We don't want to shy away from it. We embrace every bit of it, and now it's about honouring him on the field.
5: At last check, the Magpies up by 2 points in the opening quarter. Elsewhere, Sydney leading Geelong by 4 in the second term at the Cattery. North Melbourne has slashed a 43-point deficit to snatch a 111-105 win over Gold Coast at Marvel Stadium. Cam Zerha slotting the match winner after the siren.
7: Any score will do. One of the biggest wins, not just in the club's history, but potentially of all time. And what it can do for this group, who knows where they go from here.
5: On Fox, and counting down to the A-League Grand Final, Sydney FC to take on Auckland at Mount Smart Stadium. That's sport. I'm Harrison Freve.
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13: Oh, and just like that, we're halfway through the countdown already. Gosh, time flies when you're having fun, and I'm definitely having fun this afternoon. It is Dylan in for Mikey. He's on a well-deserved break. Back in a couple of weeks' time. We've got a lot to get through, actually, this hour. Doki Darko, he's going to pop back in a moment, and he's actually got a review for Lego Batman Legacy of the Dark Knight, which is a hilarious Lego game. I can't wait to find out what his thoughts are on that. I'll get you across a bit more entertainment news, and of course, we're going to find out what the number one song is that you put your thumbs up to on the iHeart app this past week. What will be number one? You'll find out soon, but right now, let's get back into the countdown. In at number 9, it's Kato featuring John. It's Turn the Lights Off on the iHeart countdown right across the country. I said

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1: We've been waiting a long time for a game to truly capture the feeling of patrolling the rooftops of Gotham. After a few high-profile superhero titles missed the mark recently, the pressure was on to deliver something special. But the game that actually gets it right, it turns out it's entirely made out of plastic bricks. Lego Batman Legacy of the Dark Knight has arrived and is quietly one of the best gaming experiences of the year. Instead of trying to reinvent the wheel, TT Games has taken the legendary combat system from the Arkham series and adapted it perfectly for a new audience. The free flow punching, the dodging, the grappling hook, the explosive gel, it's all here and it feels fantastic. But it's not just the gameplay that hits the mark. The story is a massive tribute to everything Batman. You'll see the intense fiery car chase from The Batman, recreated brick by brick alongside brilliant mashups of iconic scenes from the films and comics. The visual attention to detail is also remarkable. Every single Lego piece in the game looks pre-loved, complete with tiny scratches, fingerprints, and plastic seams. And then there's the audio, the beautiful brooding musical score, and the incredible voice cast, highlighted by Matt Berry delivering a wildly absurd, completely unforgettable performance as Bane.
2: 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Who put that there? 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

The whole world seems to be loving country pop music these days, and that's a perfect example because Ella Langley's Choosing Texas, which you just heard, came in at number 5 this week. It is the iHeart Countdown. You've got Dylan in for Mikey this week, and we are counting down the biggest 20 songs that you put your thumbs up to on the iHeart app. Yeah, if you haven't already, download it for free. It's fantastic. Not only can you listen to us, you can listen to music playlists and also a whole stack of podcasts, and just take us wherever you go with it. Definitely worth downloading if you haven't already. But right now, let's get back into the countdown. This is new from Bieber Rexha featuring Faithless. It's called New Religion, and it's in at number 4 this week on the iHeart Countdown right across the country.

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10: Hi, I'm Hannah Davies. Canadian team Victoria Mboko faces Emma Navarro in tonight's WTA final in Strasbourg. Isla Tomljanovic is the first Aussie in action at tomorrow's French Open, taking on Katie McNally. Sun star Georgia Clayton has been moved to the inactive list ahead of the 2026 AFLW season as she prepares for the birth of her first child. In surfing, Aussie duo Molly Picklum and Tyler Wright are out in the quarter.

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1: 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The iHeart Countdown is the 20 biggest songs you gave the thumbs up to this week. 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

0: we're counting down the biggest tracks of the week that you put your thumbs up to on the iHeart app. This is the iHeart Countdown. Hello, my name is Don, hanging out with you this afternoon. And it is the weekend, so I'm not sure if you're like me, but do you like to binge watch shows on weekends? Well, there's a brand new series that I want you to binge watch this weekend. And it's all about this lady. Australia's very own Kylie Minogue. Yeah, it's called Kylie, and it's a three-part Netflix documentary series all about her life. Now, look, I don't want to ruin things too much, but there's lots of interesting bombshells that have actually been revealed throughout these three episodes. And one of them I want to tell you about right now, and that's that she revealed that back in 2021, she was diagnosed with cancer for the second time, which she said left her feeling like a shell of a person. She got pretty emotional explaining what it was really like going through it all for a second time. Take a listen to what she said in the doco.
1: My

0: Second cancer diagnosis was in early 2021. I was able to keep that to myself and go through that year. I don't feel obliged to tell the world. And actually, I just couldn't at the time because I was just a shell of a person.
1: Very interesting, but I'm glad she's okay these days. But yeah, definitely worth checking out. It's called Kylie and it's on Netflix. Only 3 episodes. Definitely worth checking out. But we're going to check out your top 3 next right here on the iHeart Countdown.

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0: That is number two in the iHeart Countdown this week, Somba's Homewrecker. It is Dylan hanging out with you for the iHeart Countdown this week right across the country. We are counting down the biggest tracks of the week that you put your thumbs up to on the iHeart app this past week. And that means we're about to find out what number one is. Yeah, the number one song of the week. But before we get into that, we need to actually recap your top five.
1: She's from Texas, I can tell by.
0: And number five was Ella Langley's Choosing Texas. Number four was this fresh banger from Bieber Rexha and Faithless, New Religion. Number three was Taylor Swift's freshie, Elizabeth Taylor. You just heard this one, Somba's Homewrecker in at number two. So what's number one going to be? Well, let me tell you, it is Alex Warren's Fever Dream in at number one on the iHeart Countdown this week. I'm out of here. I'll catch you next week. See you, bye.

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1: I'm John Fabris. Garden Grove and surrounds in California are under evacuation orders on the expectation a flammable and toxic chemical tank will explode or gush out in a leak. Orange County's health officer with the serious implications.
2: It can cause significant irritation in the lungs, the nasal passages.
1: A federal election now would see One Nation displace the coalition to become the opposition in new polling. Results in the Financial Review also show Labor could be relegated to minority government. While its capital gains and negative gearing changes are proving unpopular, Minister Chris Bowen.
3: This was always going to be a controversial budget, always. When you're undertaking big tax reforms, there's always going to be some people are upset by that.
1: And cold and wet spells to be felt in large areas of the nation in the coming days. The Bureau's Jonathan Howe telling the ABC a front bringing showers to SA's western centre will spread.
4: From tomorrow, we'll start to see that rain building further east. Adelaide, Melbourne as well, we'll see showers picking up later in the day.
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5: Live AFL first of the G, where the Pies are leading West Coast by 10 in the third quarter. Geelong up by 20 points over Sydney in the third term at the Cattery. Earlier, North Melbourne stunned the Suns with a goal after the siren to seal a 111-105 upset at Marvel. The Roos storm back from 43 points down. Coach Alistair Clarkson throwing Cam Zerbe forward in the second half, booting the eventual match winner.
6: Yeah, he played his role, didn't he? He was a bloody good coach, and we had the weight of the world on our shoulders over the weekend, and we just came out performed, and just so proud of this group.
5: They're on Fox Footy, Port Adelaide and Carlton to lock horns in tonight's encounter. And City FC captain Ryan Grant says they're bracing for a tactical battle against Auckland in tonight's grand final. The skipper knows the Black Knights coach Steve Corica well, having previously captained and coached the Sky Blues to A-League glory.
7: He was my captain when I first started, and then obviously assistant coach and then coach of Sydney FC. When he came to Auckland, I was hoping he did really well. And
5: at Sport, I'm Harrison Preeve.
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1: And locals are being celebrated for their recycling habits with thousands of containers put through the Recycle Rewards program.
0: To around the island state.
1: The planned community information session for the waterfront redevelopment won't go ahead today as initially planned. And as a result, it has deferred the meeting to allow time for the assessment of landscape architect quotes and a working group review.
0: And beyond.
1: The latest jobs figures have dropped and unemployment remains steady at 4.3% for March. Close to 18,000 jobs were added to the economy last month.
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2: 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That's right. 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
15: 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Will and Woody just traded my old psychology textbook all the way up to a diamond ring with their swap meet. And now I'm engaged! Woo!
16: Paris can't get the smile off her face.
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16: 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He's on one knee. He's on one knee.
17: He's got the ring.
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1: And locals are being celebrated for their recycling habits with thousands of containers put through the Recycle Rewards program
0: to around the island state.
1: The planned community information session for the waterfront redevelopment won't go ahead today as initially planned. And as a result, it has deferred the meeting to allow time for the assessment of landscape architect quotes and a working group review.
0: And beyond.
1: The latest jobs figures have dropped and unemployment remains steady at 4.3% for March. Close to 18,000 jobs were added to the economy last month.
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1: 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TikTok, obviously a massive song. 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She had a song that was written for The Greatest Showman. 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

0: 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CFM has been keeping the Northwest Coast up to date with the latest in news and information for nearly 30 years from across our region.
1: And locals are being celebrated for their recycling habits with thousands of containers put through the Recycle Rewards program.
0: To around the island state.
1: The planned community information session for the waterfront redevelopment won't go ahead today as initially planned. And as a result, it has deferred the meeting to allow time for the assessment of landscape architect quotes and a working group review.
0: And beyond.
1: The latest jobs figures have dropped and unemployment remains steady at 4.3% for March. Close to 18,000 jobs were added to the economy last month.
0: If there's news you need to know, you'll hear it 7 days a week on 107.7 CFM.
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7: Good morning, Alana McIntyre here with the latest. An explosion at a coal mine in northern China has killed at least 82 people. Almost 250 people were reportedly on duty in the Shanxi province at the time of the blast. The country's state council says an investigation is being conducted and those responsible will be severely punished. BBC China correspondent Stephen McDonald says the situation remains volatile.
8: They're speaking about the toxic gases which have been present in the mine and still escaping from the mine, and warning that there could be a secondary accident, a sort of secondary emergency.
7: A man's been shot dead by police north of Brisbane after he allegedly approached them with a firearm. Police were called to a domestic violence incident at a property in Narangba just before 1 a.m. A search is underway for a five-month-old believed to be with a man and woman known to him after he vanished from a home in Western Sydney. Alejandro Templo was last seen at a residence in Hebersham on Friday. Police are investigating a suspicious blaze in Melbourne's west this morning. It's believed three masked offenders set fire to two vehicles in Braybrook, one of those fires spreading to a nearby property. Anthony Albanese has appeared emotional while defending Labor's plans to overhaul the tax system. The PM telling supporters in Victoria that every Saturday young people are missing out at auctions. Warnings along the east coast this weekend, with experts saying the wet weather and the cooler temps are creating the perfect storm for bull sharks and great whites.
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7: The Pies have turned things around in front of 90,000 people. Collingwood are beating the Eagles by 10 points at the G. Craig McRae says he wanted the side to give it everything for Scott Pendlebury.
9: It really wasn't about style points. It wasn't really about margins or whatever. It was just about honouring Pendles. And you know, last week we wanted to honour the jumper. It's got such a rich history, but now we've got a guy that's worn it more than anyone else in the history of the game.
7: Carlton had a 34-point win over Port Adelaide and Geelong defeated Sydney by 27 points.
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3: Good morning, Alana McIntyre here with the latest. Donald Trump is set to hold a phone call with several world leaders later today as he tries to reach a deal with Iran. He's reportedly received a new proposal from Tehran, but Iran's foreign ministry says the key issue of nuclear weapons will not be part of any initial proposals. US Secretary of State Marco Rubio says the US president will announce any updates.
4: This problem will be solved, as the president's made clear one way or the other.
3: The Chinese president has ordered a thorough investigation into the cause of a gas explosion. The death toll at a coal mine in northern China's Shanxi province has reached 82, and two people are still missing. It's understood company executives responsible for the mine are now in custody. Anthony Albanese has become emotional while defending his plans to overhaul negative gearing and the capital gains tax. The Prime Minister telling Labor supporters at a conference in Victoria, it's about helping younger Australians. He says young people are missing out at auctions because they're bidding against investors who have the Australian taxpayer on their side. But the Shadow Treasurer says the budget is a war on self-starters and small businesses. Police have fatally shot a man north of Brisbane. It's understood the male made threats while armed with a gun. The search continues for a five-month-old who was last seen in Western Sydney. And a warning not to go into the water along the east coast this weekend. Not only is much of Queensland and northern New South Wales being smashed by hazardous surf, but all the recent rain and the cooler temperatures are creating the perfect storm for sharks.
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3: Josh Fraser's now 2 from 2 as a senior coach with Carlton, defeating Port Adelaide by 34 points.
5: Yeah, it's fun winning. I was really happy with tonight's performance. I thought we were able to consolidate some things that we went to work on during the week.
3: While Collingwood celebrated Scott Pendlebury's game record with a win over West Coast by 10 points at the G, and Geelong defeated Sydney by 27 points.
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5: Good morning, Alana McIntyre here with the latest. Donald Trump has signalled a peace deal with Iran could be close and says the Strait of Hormuz will be open. The US president has posted on Truth Social saying the final aspects and the details of the deal are currently being discussed and will be announced shortly. CNN correspondent Julia Benbrook says world leaders are talking right now.
6: At least some of the leaders were encouraging Trump to accept the framework of this agreement to bring the conflict to an end, with at least one regional leader saying that those talks were positive.
5: It's understood there is no mention of Iran's nuclear program in the deal. At least 82 people have been killed in a coal mine explosion in northern China, and two are still missing. Authorities say a rigorous investigation is being conducted and those responsible are going to be severely punished. There are reports some of the management team of the mine have been detained. A man has been shot dead by police at a home north of Brisbane. It's understood the male was armed with a gun and was making threats at officers in Narangbar overnight following reports of a domestic violence incident. Two cars have been set on fire in Melbourne's west, with masked men seen on the run in Braybrook. An alleged drunk driver has survived a shocking crash in Adelaide, the vehicle landing on the beach with a pole impaling her windshield. And thick fog has blanketed Sydney this morning, prompting warnings for drivers to take care as the Queensland coast is smashed by powerful surf. Hot!
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5: Scott Pendlebury's record-breaking 433rd match for Collingwood has been celebrated with a win over West Coast at the MCG. The Pies defeating the Eagles by 10 points in front of about 90,000 fans. Coach Craig McRae says he'll never forget it.
7: The history, and it's such an incredible history, I just feel so grateful to be part of it. Yeah, and you go out and then you see the crowd, it's just incredible, like, visual of black and white. It was such a big game for us and big day for us. Just wanted to make sure we performed.
5: While the Blues have had another win under Josh Fraser, Carlton defeating Port Adelaide by 34 points.
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hosted by Mikey. 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
14: And locals are being celebrated for their recycling habits with thousands of containers put through the Recycle Rewards program.
0: To around the island state.
14: The planned community information session for the waterfront redevelopment won't go ahead today as initially planned. And as a result, it has deferred the meeting to allow time for the assessment of landscape architect quotes and a working group review.
0: And beyond.
14: The latest jobs figures have dropped and unemployment remains steady at 4.3% for March. Close to 18,000 jobs were added to the economy last month.
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15: Hi there, Alana McIntyre here with the latest. A man has been shot dead by police north of Brisbane after the 48-year-old allegedly made threats armed with a gun. Police were called to a domestic violence incident at a house in Narangbar overnight. Residents telling Nine they were woken up around midnight.
16: We heard four gunshots and then a pause and then another gunshot.
15: Overseas, Donald Trump says a deal with Iran has largely

0: been reached, and it includes reopening the Strait of Hormuz. The US president says he's had a very good call as well with the leaders of Saudi Arabia, the United Arab Emirates and Qatar. An explosion at a coal mine in northern China has killed at least 82 people. The country state council says a rigorous investigation is going to be conducted. Those responsible will be severely punished. Police are investigating a suspicious blaze in Melbourne's west this morning. It's believed three masked offenders set fire to two vehicles in Braybrook, one of the fires spreading to a nearby property. Sydney's auction clearance rate has fallen to the lowest seen since the start of the pandemic, and experts are blaming Labor's plans to overhaul negative gearing and capital gains tax. Anthony Albanese has appeared emotional while defending Labor's plans to change the tax system at a Labor conference in Victoria. And warnings are in place this weekend along the east coast, not just for hazardous surf, but all the recent rain and the cooler weather has created the perfect storm for bull sharks and great whites.
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0: In AFL, the Pies have celebrated Scott Pendlebury's record-breaking game at the G with a win over the Eagles. Craig McRae says he wanted the side to have a victory for him.
2: It was about that. And, I know I said at three-quarter time, the players have said, let's make sure we put our heads on the pillow tonight, knowing that we've gave everything we can for this guy, for what he's done for all of us. And our 90,000 fans rocking up today. It's one of the biggest occasions for our footy club in its history. It's a long history.
0: And Geelong defeated Sydney by 27 points.
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